sides to every coin. 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The side I have to show you with all the love you'll ever need. So come and get this fortune, satisfaction guaranteed. Let me love you the way you want to be loved. Let me please you the way I know you've been.

0: 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Feita pra você.
1: Every day after work, I go to a bookstore around the corner. And I'm going to look for the glossy magazines.

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When I think positive constantly, it's very powerful.

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1: So it's really kind of special that that I've that kind of career, that the music has made a difference in people's lives. And they remember it. Whatever energy that I possibly have, if I create that for other people, that's what I'm here for. Thank you.

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1: I don't know where my baby is, but I'll find it somewhere, somehow. I've gotta let him know how much I care. I'll never give up looking for my baby.

0: happened. I think our manager must have double booked us. Trouble is, we've got nowhere to stay.
1: Mike, is it?
0: Yeah.
1: Mike, just remember one thing, we're welcome. Staying here.